0: Black Swing depuis 1996, certifié 100%
1: hip-hop.
2: It's all about that basement sound. It's all about that basement sound. See what these little motherfuckers is doing. It's all about that basement sound.
1: Yeah, man.
2: It's the young. It's all about that basement sound.
1: You smell me?
3: Basement sound.

0: Mac-11s, extend those revolvers, whatever, my nigga.
1: Uh-huh.
0: Woo! You scared, yeah. Nigga?
1: Yeah.
0: Don't ask me no questions.
1: Uh-huh.
0: Bitch, you know what it is.
1: Uh-huh.
0: Bitch, you know what it is. Don't ask me no questions.
1: Uh-huh.
0: Cause you know what it is.
1: Uh-huh.
0: Cause you know what it is.
1: Yeah.
0: The gangsters in this bitch.
1: Uh-huh.
0: Bitch, you know what it is.
1: Uh-huh.
0: Bitch, you know what it is. Don't ask me no questions.
1: Uh-huh.
0: Cause you know what it is.
1: Uh-huh.
0: Cause you know what it is.
2: Yeah, gotta hit it with the cake mix. All these fucking bands got me going ape shit. Hit a bitch with the ditty like, take this. Been a hit East City in the

0: nigga, that's just a death wish. Nick,
1: AKs, Mac 11s, extendos, revolvers, whatever, my nigga.
0: Uh-huh.
1: Woo! You scared, nigga?
0: Yeah.
1: Don't ask me no questions.

0: gangsters in these bitches. Bitch, you know what it is. Bitch, you know what it is. Don't ask me no questions. Cause you know what it is. Cause you know what it is.
1: Niggas don't ask what I bang, cause they know where I'm from. Throw up that pinky finger in the index with my thumb. Keep a couple extra clips extended with my drum. We're screaming Athens Park, Miller Village, what I love.

0: so crazy.
1: Who are you to say?
0: Fuck you.
1: Got it out the mud, that's the shit that made me. Walk a mile in my dirty shoes one day. Unaware forces, but prepare for unforeseen misfortune. Where there's no leg or nobody stutter, just block await this. Even the innocent dies. 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So I trip your trigger inside. On my 25th year and I'm itching to thrive. 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But right now ain't shake that ass time. The days are getting shorter, niece and nephew getting bigger. Older cousin died in March, I hold my auntie, don't get sick of. Yeah, my daddy fighting cancer, college bound. My baby sister trying to pay your fucking rent up. And I still live at home, but who the fuck would I be if I didn't try to give an equal chance to spread the wings. So my brain is spread more than a true. Say I got the juice, so no, I can be no quitter. 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
1: Man, no. 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
1: 6 years,
2: cash out.
1: A nigga
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1: AKs, Mac-11s, extendos, revolvers, whatever, my nigga.
0: Uh-huh.
1: Woo! You scared, yeah. Nigga?
0: Yeah.
1: Don't ask me no questions.
0: Uh-huh.
1: Bitch, you know what it is.
0: Uh-huh.
1: Bitch, you know what it is. Don't ask me no questions.
0: Uh-huh.
1: Cause you know what it is.
0: Uh-huh.
1: Cause you know what it is.
0: Yeah.
1: The gangsters in this bitch.
0: Uh-huh. Uh-huh.
1: Bitch, you know what it is.
0: Uh-huh.
1: Bitch, you know what it is. Don't ask me no questions.
0: Uh-huh.
1: Cause you know what it is.
0: Uh-huh.
1: Cause you know what it is.
2: Yeah, gotta hit it with the cake mix. All these fucking bands got me going ape shit. Hit a bitch with the ditty like tape.

0: nigga, that's just a death wish. 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
1: AKs, Mac 11s, extendos, revolvers, whatever, my nigga. 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You scared, nigga?
0: Yeah.
1: Don't ask me no questions. Bitch, you know what it is. Bitch, you know what it is. Don't ask me no questions. Cause you know what it is. Cause you know what it is. The gangsters in this bitch. Bitch, you know what it is. Bitch, you know what it is. Don't ask me no questions. Cause you know what it is. Cause you know what it is.
2: Niggas don't ask what I bang, cause they know where I'm from. Throw up that pinky finger in the index with my thumb. Keep a couple extra clips extended with my drum. We're screaming after Park Miller Villains, what I love, suicide.

0: so crazy.
1: Who are you to say?
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1: Got another mud, that's the shit that made me. 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
1: Gas off,
0: man. This shit hitting like Mike Tyson.
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0: AKs, Mac-11s, extendos, revolvers, whatever, my nigga.
1: Uh-huh.
0: Woo! You scared, yeah. Nigga?
1: Yeah.
0: Don't ask me no questions.
1: Uh-huh.
0: Bitch, you know what it is.
1: Uh-huh.
0: Bitch, you know what it is. Don't ask me no questions.
1: Uh-huh.
0: Cause you know what it is.
1: Uh-huh.
0: Cause you know what it is.
1: Yeah.
0: It's gangsters in these bitches.
1: Uh-huh.
0: Bitch, you know what it is.
1: Uh-huh.
0: Bitch, you know what it is. Don't ask me no questions.
1: Uh-huh.
0: Cause you know what it is.
2: Yeah, gotta hit it with the cake mix. All these fucking bands got me going ape shit. Hit a bitch with the ditty like, take this. Been a hit East City in the day.

0: nigga, that's just a death wish.
1: AKs, Mac-11s, extendos, revolvers, whatever, my nigga. 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You scared, nigga?
2: Yeah.
1: Don't ask me no questions. Bitch, you know what it is. Bitch, you know what it is. Don't ask me no questions. Cause you know what it is. Cause you know what it is. It's gangsters in these bitches. Bitch, you know what it is. Bitch, you know what it is. Don't ask me no questions.
3: Niggas don't ask what I bang, cause they know where I'm from. Throw up that pinky finger in the index with my thumb. 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
1: hip-hop. JNTL, what's up?
2: It's all about that basement sound.
1: It's all about

0: Yeah, we on the gang field.
1: It's all about that basement sound.
0: The basement sound.
1: It's all about that basement sound.
2: That real shit.
0: The bottom
1: it's
0: to the
1: all
0: top
1: about
0: shit.
1: That basement sound.
2: You know when you on the grind and shit.
0: Yeah.
1: It's all about that basement sound.
0: That basement sound.
3: Basement sound.
2: Hey.
0: What's up with you, Clyde?
2: Jay and Tell, what's happening?
0: Man, you know, we getting this shit, man.

0: time.
1: Come on, we Emmitt Smith, man. 22 lines in, what the fuck is y'all niggas talking about?
2: 60
0: years. Gas off.
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1: gas off. That's all good, man. This shit hitting like Mike Tyson.
0: Gas off. 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

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All of these niggas be talking about it, sure don't be walking about it. Being a

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1: AKs, Mac-11s, extendos, revolvers, whatever, my nigga.
0: Uh-huh.
1: Woo! You scared, yeah. Nigga?
0: Yeah.
1: Don't ask me no questions.
0: Uh-huh.
1: Bitch, you know what it is.
0: Uh-huh.
1: Bitch, you know what it is. Don't ask me no questions.
0: Uh-huh.
1: Cause you know what it is.
0: Uh-huh.
1: Cause you know what it is.
0: Yeah.
1: It's gangsters in these bitches.
0: Uh-huh.
1: Bitch, you know what it is.
0: Uh-huh.
1: Bitch, you know what it is. Don't ask me no questions.
0: Uh-huh.
1: Cause you know what it is.
0: Uh-huh.
1: Cause you know what it is.
0: Yeah.
1: It's gangsters in these bitches.
2: Yeah. Yeah. Gotta hit it with the cake mix. All these fucking bands got me going ape shit.
0: Going ape.
2: Hit a bitch with the ditty like tape.

0: just a death wish. Nick AKs, Mac 11s, extendos, revolvers, whatever, my nigga. 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You scared, nigga?
1: Yeah.
0: Don't ask me no questions. Bitch, you know what it is. Bitch, you know what it is. Don't ask me no questions. Cause you know what it is. Cause you know what it is. The gangsters in this bitch. Bitch, you know what it is. Bitch, you know what it is. Don't ask me no questions.
2: Niggas don't ask what I bang, cause they know where I'm from. Throw up that pinky finger in the index with my thumb. Keep a couple extra clips extended with my drum. We're screaming Athens Park, Miller Village, what I love. Suicide.

0: crazy.
1: Who are you to say? 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On my 25th year, and I'm itching to thrive. 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But right now, ain't shake that ass time. 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But who the fuck would I be if I didn't try to give an equal chance to spread the wings? 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
3: Jay and Tell, what's happening?
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1: 6 years,
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1: Don't ask me no questions. Bitch, you know what it is. Bitch, you know what it is. Don't ask me no questions. Cause you know what it is. Cause you know what it is. It's gangsters in this bitch. Bitch, you know what it is. Bitch, you know what it is. Don't ask me no questions. Cause you know what it is. Cause you know what it is. It's gangsters in this bitch.
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0: your nigga, that's just a death wish. 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
1: AKs, Mac-11s, Extendos, Revolvers, whatever, my nigga.
0: Uh-huh.
1: Whoa! You scared, yeah. Nigga?
0: Yeah.
1: Don't ask me no questions.
0: Uh-huh.
1: Bitch, you know what it is.
0: Uh-huh.
1: Bitch, you know what it is. Don't ask me no questions.
0: Uh-huh.
1: Cause you know what it is.
0: Uh-huh.
1: Cause you know what it is. It's gangsters in this bitch.
0: Uh-huh.
1: Bitch, you know what it is.
0: Uh-huh.
1: Bitch, you know what it is. Don't ask me no questions.
0: Uh-huh.
1: Cause you know what it is.
0: Uh-huh.
1: Cause you know what it is. It's gangsters in this bitch.
2: What I bang, cause they know where I'm from. Throw up that pinky finger in the index with my thumb. Keep a couple extra clips extended with my drum. We're screaming apples, Park Miller Villains. 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
1: Who are you to say? 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

0: Anticipate the crown bow on my sound round.
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0: Black Swing depuis 1996, certifié 100% hip-hop.
1: Smoking on gangster. You know what I'm saying? Young Clyde Carson, Farty Water. Jay and Tell, what's up?
2: It's all about that basement sound.
0: Ooh.
2: It's all about

0: yeah, yeah, we on the yeah, track field.
1: It's all about that basement sound.
0: The basement sound.
1: It's all about that basement sound. That real shit.
0: The bottom
1: it's all
0: the
1: about
0: shit.
1: That basement sound. You know when you on the grind and shit.
0: Yeah.
1: It's all about that basement sound.
0: That basement sound.
2: Basement sound.
3: Hey. What's up with you, Clyde?
4: Jay and Tell, what's happening?
3: Man, you know, we getting this shit, man.

0: Kevin Smith, man. Hey. 22 lines in. What the fuck is y'all niggas talking about?
1: 60
2: years. Gas out.
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1: 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You scared, nigga?
0: Yeah.
1: Don't ask me no questions. Bitch, you know what it is. Bitch, you know what it is. Don't ask me no questions. Cause you know what it is. Cause you know what it is. The gangsters in these bitches. Bitch, you know what it is. Bitch, you know what it is. Don't ask me no questions. Cause you know what it is. Cause you know what it is. The gangsters in these bitches.
2: 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All these fucking bands got me going ape shit. Hit a bitch with the ditty like, take this. Spin it.

0: he do it, nigga, that's just a death wish. Nick
1: AKs, Mac 11s, extend those revolvers, whatever, my nigga. Woo! You scared, nigga?
2: Yeah.
1: Don't ask me no questions. Bitch, you know what it is. Bitch, you know what it is. Don't ask me no questions. Cause you know what it is. Cause you know what it is. It's gangsters in this bitch. Bitch, you know what it is. Bitch, you know what it is. Don't ask me no questions. Cause you know what it is. Cause you know what it is. It's
0: niggas don't ask what I bang, cause they know where I'm from. Throw up that peaky finger in the index with my thumb. Keep a couple extra clips extended with my drum. We're screaming apples, Park Miller Villains, what I love. Suicide.

0: crazy.
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0: Fuck you.
1: Got it out the mud, that's the shit that made me. Walk a mile in my dirty shoes when they wear forces, but prepare for unforeseen misfortune. Where there's no leg or nobody stutter, just block, block, block, block, await this. 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So what you your trigger inside? On my 25th year and I'm itching to thrive. 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I'll take that as sign, boogie for what I go by. But right now ain't shake that ass time. The days are getting shorter, niece and nephew getting bigger. Older cousin died in March, I hold my auntie, don't get sicker. Yeah, my daddy fighting cancer, college bound. My baby sister trying to pay your fucking rent up. 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Remember me.

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0: 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That young take off, so you might about to smash two hoes.

trying to stop it, but oh well. Big paper on the low like a Coke cell. 5-6 PM cell, trying to stop the paper.

rubber sole, 560 SL, $70, pump one at the Shell. Who else could it possibly be? Done so well, you know it had to be me. Capital G,

560 SL. Big paper on the low like a coke sale. 560 SL. Heard they tryna stop a